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0: glass.
1: 28, can you be en route to 140 Elizabeth Way for a child custody issue? Caller advises the child's father will not give the child to the mother. Also received a call from the father. Father advises the mother that a door was an unknown person and was previously threatened the household.
2: You show me an area on the 121 Apple Tree Drive, extra control.
3: Cop.
4: 27. That's mine. I'll take you. Go ahead and time to me.
1: Briefly.
4: 225. I'm going to be in route with them.

0: 25, call pending in the north zone, 3205 East Murray Avenue for threats and harassment. Caller advises her boyfriend's ex-girlfriend is threatening and harassing her online. What do you advise?
1: You're
0: going to
1: sign that 28.
0: 3228, do you copy?
1: 28, I copy. Can you repeat the address?
0: Address is going to be 205 East Mayor Avenue.
1: 32.
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1: Harassment call, 520 Spring Street, across the Oakwood Drive. Clinton states that her ex-boyfriend is constantly texting, calling, harassing her, and threatening her. She'd like to speak with you.
0: 10-4.

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0: Welfare check. 175, Catawall Lane, cross of Park Lane. Complainant is out of state, states that his wife and her friend came down to celebrate, and now the complainant can't get a hold of her. Address is based off of Life 360. States there should be a blue Chevy Colorado with Virginia tags that say don't tread on me. And the other party on scene is a white SUV with Virginia tags. Her name is Ashley Jordan. Both parties are not answering their phones, have been drinking, and are possibly close to the water.

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1: 600 block of Fowler on 519, Bravo Kilo, Papa Quebec. 519, Bravo Kilo, Papa Quebec. 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

0: All units, stand by, copy of Bolo for THV. 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It's going to be on a 2003 Silver Infiniti G35, bearing Tennessee registration 757 Bravo Romeo Lima X-ray. Was involved in a pursuit tonight, just recently. They lost it. High School Road, Raccoon Valley Drive. 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
1: I'm in the area turning Rocky Valley now. Is a G23 an SUV or a sedan or anything?
0: The G35 is a sedan sports car model.
1: Got it.

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0: 153.
1: Sir, property check 106 Pine Lane off of East Tri-County. Caller states that she has not seen or heard anything, but her dogs are going off and not acting right. Does wish to speak with you.

0: 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Just got an updated location. 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
1: Copy.

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0: Somebody actually showed up and picked that subject up while we were there. I think 6-10-4. Or

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1: Copy. If we don't see him, we can disregard him. Copy. I'm going to head up to the TSD. Make sure we can do that.
0: 10-4.

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Clinton Highway, the county line, Tennessee 396, Bravo Mike, Victor. So, top chat's back.

0: cop, sir. It's attack 396. Bravo, Mike. Victor. Victor comes back on a blue Ford. Expired 4/30/2026. Negative, stolen, insurance confirmed.
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No contact on that. Previous traffic. 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She thinks that she's actually at work, but she works at ISM and not getting ghosts.

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I'll be in service.

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0: 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Victor Adam, 5902, being a white Chevrolet Express panel van with ladder. 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
0: 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Carden Gap Road at

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0: Step up. Bay Tennessee, 0, Kilo, Sierra, 7030, business runway, pick up one occupant, Cedar Lane, just inside Union County on Interstate Highway.
1: Howie, 10-4.

Okay, over to extra job. Constable.

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Foxtrot, BAY, Astro Truck, National Highway at 3944.

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0: morning. Can you be interrupted for a welfare check? One corner 100 block of East Broad, North Seaton. Complainant's advising to come before an older female on scooter. She was initially stopped in the middle of the roadway on the boulevard. They assisted her inside. They thought her
1: scooter
0: by the head, but it was operational. They say she seemed confused. Complainant has left. She's
1: on the 154 Bravo Romeo Quebec Tango. Be on a gray Bronco Sport. One occupant, Liner Lane, Lake City Highway.
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0: 207, have a southbound call pending. It's going to be a request for traffic control. 300 block of North Main in front of the Quentin Antique Mall. Might have a transfer truck there to meet. What do you buy?
1: 21, have both of you clear.
2: Fire department just showed up. I should be able to clear here in a minute.
1: Really? Go ahead and take care of that other traffic.

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1: I'll be back in service. Fire department's on scene. I'll be in route for that traffic control.
0: 3-6.
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19, K91, domestic, 130, Brookfield Drive, cross Carly Lane. It's going to be a 16-year-old and her mother. EMS is also en route. The 16-year-old's injured her arm. Mother advises juvenile has been out of control, and right now she will not let her make contact to get into the room. One 30 Brookfield Drive, cross Arley Lane.

0: 2 traffic stop. It'll be Lake City Highway, Ronnie Lane, Tennessee registration 167, Bravo Mike Delta November. It's gonna be a gold colored Dodge Grand Caravan.
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GMC Denali, white in color, pulling a trailer with an off-road vehicle. B, Dutch Valley Road, 2734 Dutch Valley Road, two occupants.

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0: 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EMS assignment, 614 Maxie Street here at the cross of Shaw Street for a 77-year-old female fall with injuries to the back against 614 Maxie Street.
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Okay, track song. 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

0: 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That is Derek Sparks, 7179, valid Class D, native locals in Jesse. Expired government.
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3: 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The Oliver Springs Highway at the Little Lake at Lodge.
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0: 38, being around 638 Hill Court, off of Hill Street. Flights of Oz and Dogs came up to your door. Currently has it right now. 638 Hill Court.
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Possible traffic hazard, parking complaint. 132 Skyland Lane, cross Sherwood Road. 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
0: 600-699-699.
1: Repeat. 202, that returns on a white 2013 Ford F-150 to Fred O'Neill of Clinton, shown 703 Crestwood. Made stolen. Expiration January 27th.
0: Appreciate it. Thank you. No further.

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0: 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I'm available.
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1: You can show all units cleared from MMC en route to 408 Pelican Lane.

Attention audience, stand by copy Bolo, possible for stage driver. Attention audience, you're on lookout for a white Jeep on the road traveling northbound on Clinch. They're advising the vehicles cross the lines, almost hitting several vehicles heading southbound. Again, the white Nissan Rogue passing get and go license.

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0: You can show all units back in very little negative contact. I'll have a report.
1: 41, B-Rex, 303 North Severs for a MVA off private property. One of the vehicles will be a black Toyota Corolla. Again, it occurred in the BP parking lot, 2303 North Severs.

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1: Free Lake City Highway, Cane Creek Road, Tennessee registration, 139, Bravo Mike, Sierra Kilo, maybe a silver Ford F-150.

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Maybe a motorcycle. 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Quebec Kilo 2739. It's gonna be at Lake City Highway and Duncan Road.

0: 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And it's fine.
1: You try. OK 2739.
0: Copy, it's 0K2739. It's a Black Kawasaki.
1: Copy.
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1: You go ahead first.
0: First is going to be out of Indiana. 5340-299-9412. Repeating, 5340-299-9412.
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0: Next is going to be out of Tennessee. 087-874-575. 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
0: APD channel. Go ahead. 41 on the driver from Indiana, showing a regular ID caller, status suspended, showing suspension date of May 2nd, 26, building state August 2nd, 26. The second subject, Kendra Bunch, is out.
1: Go ahead.
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0: 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There's been a burglary and hung up.
1: Received. 221, I'll be in Rising PD.
0: Received 21.
1: Drill 2, where's he at now? 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

0: Boy One, go ahead. What's your location?
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Army Backup Service, report taken. 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

make a note in there somewhere. 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

0: 119. Callers. 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
1: Okay.

0: Civil matter, occurred at 1076 East Wolf Valley Road. The complainant is in the records office. Caller stated he rented a trailer and landscaped a month and a half ago. Stated that the subject he rented it to has refused to bring them back and has since blocked his phone number.
1: And I'll handle that. She's trying to finish up her other truck.

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1: 41, go ahead.
0: I've got a panic alarm. It's going to be at the Taco Bell, 2315 North Charles Seaford, showing front counter panic. Or 41, you can cancel. They've got a false alarm case.
1: That one.

39 Bravo. Beckons back to a silver 2015. Lindsay Fisher of Big Springs Way out of Strawberry Plains. 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
1: Be en route to 101 West Washington, apartment number 1. 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You can see notes for further for a 3 children. You can call dispatch. I can give you further.

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1: 207.
0: 207, be en route to headquarters, talk to a complainant. 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
1: I have an overdose, 450 Old Edgemore Lane, apartment 45, a female that's overdosing, unknown what she's taken.
2: 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I'm on duty, you can sign it to me.

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1: 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We still going in EMS, though.
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0: won't fit the non-traffic stop.
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1: It's going to be a Tennessee 492 Bravo Papa Bravo Victor. 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

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No stolen record, and it expires March of 27th.

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2: 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You care to head towards the line, Knox County, and meet them for 10:15?

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1: 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It's going to be a 10-01, 055-687-650, 055-687-650. Can I get that?
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1: Yeah.
0: I got that male in custody. I'll be right to jail.
1: Copy 19-3.

Canine 2. Smith Road. Brother states that the child went to her dad's house for 2 nights, came back with a large amount of insect bites and a black eye.

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1: 168, Tennessee Deal.
0: Good. Chevy Bolt Rams. Caller say that there was a white vehicle that was going, turned onto the ramp going in the wrong direction.
2: Where is it at?
0: Send it to the county in case they made it to the interstate.

0: 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Go with the location. He thought she was turning on the northbound ramp, going in the wrong direction.
1: I'm in here.
2: 168. 168. Plus the negative local in traffic.
3: Copy.

0: 30. I've checked all four ramps. I'm not seeing that vehicle.
1: Received. Just been relayed to the county. Temple.
2: Go ahead.
3: I'm being service arrest made. I'm being routed to that 154 Dutch Valley Road call.
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0: say Clinton has advised that they've checked the exit ramps and they're clear.
1: Copy. 27, what is your main area?
0: Receive. We've also followed it to THP as well.
1: Their calls on it?
0: Negative, just the one.
1: Yeah.

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1: You show up and it's in service. I'll take all the way to Rocky Top City Limits. 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
0: Where is he?

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It's going to be for a 59-year-old female, possible reaction to medication or a possible stroke.

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0: This is going to be valid correction. 971, Bravo Mike, Delta Papa, come straight to a black 2017 Nissan Sentra to a Ramonda Swafford Aline of Clinton. Confirmed insurance, valid NSR.
1: 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I'm going to be traffic stop on my vehicle, Rainersville Highway, just pulled into St. Joseph Catholic Church.
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